There's a lot of it we've got to get through. I want to come back and talk about the Sunday afternoon game and the women's as well. The women's NRLW Premiership on the line this Saturday, Sunday, also between the Roosters and the Broncos. So plenty more to talk about. Keep your comments coming through, 0411 626 997. Also get yourself in the draw for the Roadie Meat Voucher. $50 worth of free meat could be coming your way. 3284 5000. Ring up, leave your name, number and suburb, and you are in it to win it.

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Hope your midweek's tracking well and a big g'day to you and great to have you along as we crack into the ultimate 80s lunchbox. And let's check out what's on the menu. We've got some Ice House on the way. And this classic from the Hooters. Every day.

0: 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G'day, Quinny with you to 3 o'clock. Hope your Wednesday's going well. Thanks for joining us and coming at you this hour. In Excess and Jimmy Barnes, The Foo Fighters, Madness and Queen. 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

was about 5 years old, my family moved to Los Angeles, which, like New York, Detroit, and many other cities, had its own share of dead-end streets. Back in the day, things were a lot different. We didn't have the lottery, but we felt like we won the lottery.

the deserts of Sudan and the gardens of Japan, from Milan